Michael Jackson, Rock With You on your Feel Good Saturday night. It's 98.1 CHFI. My name is Bree. There was all the lead up, all eyes on Madison Square Garden. Taylor and Travis watch was in full effect. And now we know. I knew you were

it's my dream to at some point be invited or find my way in some sort of a secret show by an artist that I've loved forever, like Bon Jovi, giving out secret shows in Baltimore this week ahead of their world tour. Oh, could you imagine? This is Bree. It's your Feel Good Saturday night on 98.1 CHFI.

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J-Lo is joking that she is owed a check or something for inspiring Google images because of her dress from the year 2000, the Versace dress. You know the one. You don't even have to Google it at this point. You can see it in your mind. This is your Feel Good Saturday night on 98.1 CHFI. My name is Bree. 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
2: Hi, this is Bree Cook. We continue your feel-good Saturday night. And as always, we're bringing you more 80s, more 90s. Also throwing in some 2000s for you as we do. So this hour, you can expect In Excess. Maybe we're having a little rock moment. Def Leppard, first Spice.

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It's In Excess, your feel-good Saturday night, 98.1 CHFI. Hey, this is Bree. Okay, kind of on a rock theme because Def Leppard's on the way. First, Shut Up and Dance, Walk the Moon.

Def Leppard. Pour some sugar on me. Yeah, there it is. Hey, it's Bree on your Feel Good Saturday Night, 98.1 CHFI. Well, she made a surprise appearance at the BET Awards last weekend. Janet Jackson, Together Again.

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imagine seeing that one live. Well, maybe you will, because Usher's coming here, the R&B tour, Rogers Stadium, back-to-back nights, August 11th and 12th. My name is Bree. 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
2: Hey, it's Bree. 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And $2,000 could be yours Monday morning. You're going to hear keywords tomorrow, noon to 6. Text them when you hear them. And $10,000, you're entered for that August 4th as well. What a feeling. Let's continue your feel-good Saturday night.

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1: What is a dating profile don't? Maybe something you've come across on dating profiles that turned you off, a red flag, if you will. Darlene from Mississauga. Now, you're married, but your friends who are in the dating world, they've come across this? What are they seeing?
2: Men's pictures with more than one person in the picture.
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1: Why do they do that?
3: I don't know. 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Like, am I dating all of you? 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
3: 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Maybe all four of them are on dating profiles and this is the equivalent of sharing your Netflix password. 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
1: You know, it is a numbers game. 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
2: Hey, this is Bree Cook. It's your feel-good Saturday night, continuing with anything from Bruce Springsteen to Rembrandt. And, well, they have something in common. What's the connection there? Let's talk about it first. And

98.1 CHFI, your Feel Good Saturday night with me, Bree, and of course, Bruce Springsteen dancing in the dark. And we know Courtney Cox, the music video, she's pulled up on stage in 1984 there to dance with Bruce Springsteen. And another Courtney Cox reference on the way. Of course, that would be the Friends theme song. First, it's Katy Perry here.

I Will Survive. It's Gloria Gaynor, 98.1 CHFI, your feel good Saturday night with me, Bree. Okay, this one right here. We can always count on friends for a rerun, for a laugh, and to know all the words at least to the first part of this song in the chorus. I'll be there for you.

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0: hit underground infrastructure while digging last year. 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
1: 2025 Awareness Research Stat.

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Hey, this is Bree on your Feel Good Saturday night. Lionel Richie is on the way. And of course, our CHFI social team is covering everything Lionel Richie and Earth, Wind, and Fire tonight. Here's Belinda Carlisle.

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2: 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Till midnight, George Michael coming up. Backstreet Boys first. It's No Scrubs, could only be TLC.

It's 98.1 CHFI. My name is Bree on your Feel Good Saturday night. Well, it's a big one for the USA, of course, 4th of July and 250 years. 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
2: Hey, this is Bree. 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
1: Everyone is using ChatGPT nowadays, right? Yep. There is one professor who says he knows someone has used ChatGPT.
2: Like he can tell with the naked eye, he doesn't use the software?
1: Yeah, because of one word. Can you think of what that one word might be?
2: Emotional? Unstable? Sorry, I'm just thinking of the words it gives me when I ask you questions.
1: No.
3: What about like henceforth?
1: Yes.
2: What?
1: It's similar. Exactly. It's similar. It's
2: heretofore?
1: It's moreover. He says, I've never heard a 20-year-old use the word moreover.

0: over in their life.
1: Rising
0: right?
1: From the 1920s, also. Yeah. Henceforth, moreover.
0: Furthermore.
2: Yeah.
0: Wow.
1: Thrice.
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2: Burnt toast. Multitasking, making my coffee, getting ready. I put a toast in the toaster. And if I burn my toast, I'm just so rattled. Because now, here's why. I hate wasting food, so I don't want to just throw it away and put another toast in the toaster. I'm going to try and salvage that toast. I'm going to take it into the ER, which is basically over the sink with a knife. And you start scraping the burn off. But now your sink is just raining down breadcrumbs. There's breadcrumbs everywhere. 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It's all in your sink. And then you scrape that toast so thin. Is there any toast left? You try to put peanut butter on it. It just caves in the middle.
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1: Let me ask you a question. When you're chatting with a friend that you don't talk with on the regular, maybe over text or in person, like the conversation's wrapping up and you wrap it up with, we should get together soon. What do you mean by that?
2: I don't mean anything. 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
2: Yeah.
1: Friend acquaintance, I guess. Acquaintance. I don't see this person very often. We went to high school together. 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Like, we should get together soon. 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
0: 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When the cap simply cannot clash with her manicure. 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
1: With your CHFI News, good morning. I'm Lisa Emerald. Well, it was a historical run for the Canadian men's national team, but it all came to a close yesterday when they lost their round of 16 game to Morocco at 3-0. The team hit many milestones along this year's run, including achieving their first World Cup point, first World Cup win, their very first knockout victory, as well as their very first round of 16 appearance. Though it is bittersweet, Canadians across the country remain proud of how far the team was able to push forward in the tournament. In Vaughan, police are investigating an early morning shooting that has sent one person to hospital with serious but non-life-threatening injuries. It happened outside of a business on Steeles and Shoals Road. At this time, police are searching for the suspect, who they say fled the scene. And in Brampton, a pedestrian is fighting for their life in hospital after they were struck by a vehicle near Queen Street and Cherry Crest Drive. Officers say it happened at around 1 a.m. and the driver involved remained at the scene. Roads are currently closed in the area for the investigation. In sports, Team Canada's historic run has come to an end following a 3-0 loss to Morocco. Team France has advanced to the quarterfinals following a 1-0 win over Paraguay. On the World Cup agenda today, Brazil will go head-to-head with Norway at 4 p.m. and later tonight, Mexico will take on England at 8 p.m.

Well, it was a blowout-style loss for the Toronto Blue Jays yesterday as the Seattle Mariners put up a score of 11-0. Throughout the game, the Jays were only able to achieve one hit at bat. They continue their series against the Mariners later this evening at 5 p.m. And Jays first base star Vladimir Guerrero Jr. has turned down his invite to the All-Star game. Instead, he says he plans to use the break to recuperate for the second half of the season after playing through lower back issues for about a month. Temperature-wise, today will feel a lot more seasonal. Temperatures are expected to hit 25 degrees this afternoon with a partly cloudy sky and will drop to

0: about 19 degrees overnight. Tomorrow, we'll see temperatures hit 24 degrees, but feel more like 30 with the humidex. We could also see some isolated thunderstorms take over the skies. For your Monday night, temperatures should cool down to about 18 degrees with a clear sky.
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1: With your CHFI News, good morning. I'm Lisa Emerald. Well, it was a historical run for the Canadian men's national team, but it all came to a close yesterday when they lost their round of 16 game to Morocco at 3-0. The team hit many milestones along this year's run, including achieving their first World Cup point, first World Cup win, their very first knockout victory, as well as their very first round of 16 appearance. Though it is bittersweet, Canadians across the country remain proud of how far the team was able to push forward in the tournament. In Vaughan, police are investigating an early morning shooting that has sent one person to hospital with serious but non-life-threatening injuries. It happened outside of a business on Steeles and Shoals Road. At this time, police are searching for the suspect, who they say fled the scene. And in Brampton, a pedestrian is fighting for their life in hospital after they were struck by a vehicle near Queen Street and Cherry Crest Drive. Officers say it happened at around 1 a.m. and the driver involved remained at the scene. Roads are currently closed in the area for the investigation. In sports, Team Canada's historic run has come to an end following a 3-0 loss to Morocco. Team France has advanced to the quarterfinals following a 1-0 win over Paraguay. On the World Cup agenda today, Brazil will go head-to-head with Norway at 4 p.m. And later tonight, Mexico will take on England at 8 p.m. Well, it was a blowout-style loss for the Toronto Blue Jays yesterday as the Seattle Mariners put up a score of 11-0. Throughout the game, the Jays were only able to achieve one hit at bat.

0: They continue their series against the Mariners later this evening at 5 p.m. And Jays first base star Vladimir Guerrero Jr. has turned down his invite to the All-Star game. Instead, he says he plans to use the break to recuperate for the second half of the season after playing through lower back issues for about a month. Temperature-wise, today will feel a lot more seasonal. Temperatures are expected to hit 25 degrees this afternoon with a partly cloudy sky and will drop to about 19 degrees overnight. Tomorrow, we'll see temperatures hit 24 degrees but feel more like 30 with the humidex. We could also see some isolated thunderstorms take over the skies. For your Monday night, temperatures should cool down to about 18 degrees with a clear sky.
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1: 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And it is your feel-good 80s and 90s weekend, as we do every weekend. Welcome. I'm Heather Prosek. Grab the cup of coffee. Coming up, back-to-back, we have the King of Pop, and I have to say, the queen of the material girl, coming up in just a few minutes. Also, if it wasn't for the King of Pop, how would we have this boy band that really rocked our lives and our disc bands for a long time before the next boy band came up behind them? I'll tell you more about that story in just a few, but first, we kick things off this hour with Casey and JoJo and All My Life on 98.1 CHFI, your feel-good 80s and 90s weekend.

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2: I mean, if I were to say this to you.
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2: Yet you could, that's the weather, right? We had like heat warnings and it's been like that for a bit. Well, get that sunscreen on. We are looking at maybe a cooling off. I'm using it in quotes. Everything feels cooler, but coming up on Monday, we're going to have some cooler temperatures on the way. Yay, us. Backstreet Boys really paved the way for other boy bands, but it was Michael Jackson that they actually paid tribute to for leading the way. And within 15 minutes, we've got Michael Jackson coming up in just a few minutes on your feel-good 80s and 90s weekend that kicks off every Friday at 5. Here's Sage, smooth operator.

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2: Yeah, it really is. 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Pooja and Gurdeep could be calling you. 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
2: 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Now, how do you get in on the Cash Call? 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
1: With your CHFI News, good morning. I'm Lisa Emerald. Well, it was a historical run for the Canadian men's national team, but it all came to a close yesterday when they lost their round of 16 game to Morocco at 3-0. The team hit many milestones along this year's run, including achieving their first World Cup point, first World Cup win, their very first knockout victory, as well as their very first round of 16 appearance. Though it is bittersweet, Canadians across the country remain proud of how far the team was able to push forward in the tournament. In Vaughan, police are investigating an early morning shooting that has sent one person to hospital with serious but non-life-threatening injuries. It happened outside of a business on Steeles and Shoals Road. At this time, police are searching for the suspect, who they say fled the scene. And in Brampton, a pedestrian is fighting for their life in hospital after they were struck by a vehicle near Queen Street and Cherry Crest Drive. Officers say it happened at around 1 a.m. and the driver involved remained at the scene. Roads are currently closed in the area for the investigation. In sports, Team Canada's historic run has come to an end following a 3-0 loss to Morocco. Team France has advanced to the quarterfinals following a 1-0 win over Paraguay. On the World Cup agenda today, Brazil will go head-to-head with Norway at 4 p.m. And later tonight, Mexico will take on England at 8 p.m. Well, it was a blowout-style loss for the Toronto Blue Jays yesterday as the Seattle Mariners put up a score of 11-0. Throughout the game, the Jays were only able to achieve one hit at bat. They continue their series against the Mariners later this evening at 5 p.m. And Jays first base star Vladimir Guerrero Jr. has turned down his invite to the All-Star game. Instead, he says he plans to use the break to recuperate for the second half of the season after playing through lower back issues for about a month. Temperature-wise, today will feel a lot more seasonal. Temperatures are expected to hit 25 degrees this afternoon with a partly cloudy sky and will drop to about 19 degrees overnight. Tomorrow, we'll see temperatures hit 24 degrees but feel more like 30 with the humidex. We could also see some isolated thunderstorms take over the skies. For your Monday night, temperatures should cool down to about 18 degrees with a clear sky.
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1: 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Hey, it's Heather Prosek. Coming up this hour on your Feel Good 80s and 90s weekend. Ooh, Cyndi Lauper. The Cure. I'm going to throw in Snow because we're all about the 80s and 90s here. And one of my favorites, Making Me Smile. And he's still touring everywhere. I believe this weekend he's in Philadelphia and New York. It's Paul Simon. You can call me Al. On 98.1 CHFI, your Feel Good 80s and 90s weekend. 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
2: So Taylor and Travis are married officially, Madison Square Garden in New York. I gotta say, I was one of the ones that held out going, it's not real. She's gonna be like, nope, this is just, we're doing something else. And it would have been just as lovely. And it would have been something special, but I really didn't believe they got married. Apparently they tied the knot on Friday. And I actually have to read this twice. Apparently it was officiated by their friend Adam Sandler because Travis Kelce was in Adam Sandler's movie. And Adam Sandler says that his daughter should absolutely love Taylor. And they became friends. Look, I'm just saying, I really need to see more pictures. What about you? Because I'm like, I can't. Like, it was, we knew about it, but it was just, we don't have pictures. Like, okay, I know.

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2: Celebrities are really just like us, but it's always nice when you get an inside glimpse. Like Corey Hart, when he had that song, he was massive. Well, right shortly after that song, he put out a few more, and then he decided to go away, not because he necessarily wasn't selling tickets. It was because he wanted to raise his kids with his wife, and they didn't even know dad was a pop star until their late

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2: You got it. 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I know, we're like Santa Claus out here. 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
2: I will always think of Paula Abdul and Simon Cowell together and that little quibbling, that little bit of spatting that we all loved on American Idol when they first kicked that show off. 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
2: Good Sunday morning. The first full weekend of July. Loving it so far. Is it hot enough for you? Okay, I'll stop. But what I will give you are your favorite tracks from the 90s and 2000s, including Poker Face, Lady Gaga, I Want You Back, NSYNC. Yeah, they're on the way. Toxic, Britney Spears. Let's start this show with Katy Perry. This is Hot and Cold on Rewind.

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2: Backstreet Boys resuming their residency down in Las Vegas at the Sphere in 11 days. Yes, July 16th. They'll be playing over weekends until August 29th. Are you going? Well, if you are, don't forget to wear all white as a tribute to their 1999 album cover. Oh, the countdown for the Backstreet Boys tour is on into the millennium down in Vegas. Backstreet Boys on the way with Show Me the Meaning of Being Lonely. But first, here's Britt.

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5: 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Right now, the federal government is considering expanding the Toronto Island Airport and bringing in jets. Think about what that means. Constant noise, toxic air and water pollution, thousands of new homes canceled, and even more debilitating traffic down.

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2: 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I'm giving you your favorite tracks from my favorite decades, the 90s and 2000s, including Smash Mouth, All Star, Pink Sober, got the Spice Girls on the way with Wannabe. So many good songs. But back to the music, going back 31 years to the year 1995. Oh, that was a good year. Oh, yeah, you hear them. All for One. I Can Love You Like That on Rewind with me, Rick Campanelli.

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2: I've got Pink on the way for you with Sober, but first to a song from the Spice Girls. 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

currently on tour, making stops across the U.S. and Canada. Just last night for Independence Day, playing the pool at the Sahara Hotel in Las Vegas. They're going to be playing a pretty big show in Manitoba the weekend of July 31st. It's the Rock in the Fields of Minnedosa. Minnedosa Lake, Manitoba. You know it if you're going to it. Pretty good lineup, too. Collective Soul, 5440. You got Cheap Trick on that one. You know Smash Mouth will be playing this one. This is All Star on Rewind.

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2: Coldplay on the way from 2008 with Viva La Vida. Coldplay's Chris Martin curating the halftime performance show at the World Cup finale July 19th. 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You have to tune in to find out. July 19th from New Jersey. 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
3: Well, that is it for me. Thanks so much for carving out some time on your busy weekend. I'm going to end with a song, well, the lyrics to the song that got me through a few exams in my university days for my movement education program. Going back to 1992. Yes, literally. I'm not lying. I'm being honest. I used the lyrics for this song to help me pass a movement education class. Rhythm as a Dancer. Snap. Enjoy your weekend.

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2: 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He told me I had to eat them, so I ate them.
1: Oh, no.
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2: Hey there, it's Vanessa Thomas in for Sarah. 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Ours started at 12:30. We found ourselves home about 9 o'clock. 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And once you hear the keyword, text it and your name to 981-981. 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And by entering this weekend, you're also in the draw for $10,000 on August the 4th. Lots of great 80s and 90s this hour. We've got some Sheryl Crow, B-52s, and Michael Jackson. 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
12: Wow, it's late. I should go. I have class tomorrow. I know I've been drinking, but I don't want to take the bus alone. I think I'm okay to drive and my car's outside. Maybe I'll just...
13: Safety concerns discourage women from taking public transportation after drinking instead of driving.
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2: It's Vanessa Thomas in for Sarah today, and congrats to Maxine Woolery from Brampton. 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I hate when my husband says that to me. 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
2: Hey there, Vanessa Thomas in for Sarah today. 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

Well, Summerlicious is on now till July 19th. 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
2: Happy Sunday. It's Vanessa Thomas in for Sarah today. And congrats to Stacey Peebles, who scored a family four-pack to Canada's Wonderland. I'll be giving another one away next hour, so don't worry. And time for this hour's unique keyword for our Cash Call draw. The word is, ready? Nap. As in, I could really use a nap after the watch party yesterday. 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I'll drop a new keyword every hour right up until 6 o'clock tonight. And we got more 80s and 90s on the way. 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
2: Happy Sunday. It's Vanessa Thomas in for Sarah today. We are giving away family four packs of tickets all day today, every single hour. So just wait for me to ask you that special word and text it in. And someone's going to win a lot of cash tomorrow morning, $2,000. It could be you. Just keep listening for the unique keyword from noon up until 6 o'clock tonight. 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

keep your phone close, because on Monday morning, 7 a.m., Pooja and Gurdeep might be calling with lots of cash for you to win. More 80s and 90s on the way. We've got some No Doubt, UB40, and Phil Collins. 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
1: 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So that's cooler, which is good because we still don't have AC at our house. Yeah, great. Apparently till Tuesday. So I'm going to sleep in the studio. Here's CHFI.

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1: Vanessa Thomas in for Sarah, and let's see if we can give away those 4-pack of tickets to Canada's Wonderland.
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1: 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It's also time for this hour's unique keyword for our cash call draw. 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
2: Hey there, Vanessa Thomas in for Sarah. And Luke called in on his drive back from up north. How's it looking?
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2: He sounds like a radio announcer. Look at that, Luke. Very good. We're giving away family four packs of tickets all day today, every hour. Just wait for me to ask you to text the special word in. It's coming up. And someone will win a lot of cash tomorrow morning, $2,000. I'll give you new keywords every hour until 6 o'clock tonight. And once you hear the keyword, text it and your name to 981981. And keep your phone close tomorrow morning at 7 a.m. Pooja and Gurdeep might be calling you. And you'll be in the running for the $10,000 on August the 4th as well. Lots of 80s and 90s on the way. Let's kick it off with Tears for Fears. Everybody wants to rule the world.

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17: 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If you're on the westbound 401 at Dufferin in the Express, we've got the left lane blocked with a collision. MTO and emergency crews on the scene right now. If you're getting around on city streets, we've got a closure at Eglinton and Mississauga Road, all because of a collision investigation. As well, southbound Highway 10 at Ken Williams Conservation, it is closed because of a collision. Now, heading back from the cottage, we've got a closure. And this is Highway 11 both ways at Oral Line 2, or known as Golf Course Road. If you're heading northbound, it's backed up from Oral Line 1. Get up on Penetang Machine Road, head north up to Oldbury Road, take that over to Highway 11 to get back on. Now, southbound on the Highway 11, it's backed up from Oral Line 5. I would take the exit after Coldwater. It's Oldbury Road.

0: Take that, and again, you're going to head over to the 400. Now, when you go south on the 400 to join at the merge, southbound 400 through Barrie is slow, basically Duckworth down to south of Essa Road, and then you're going to find more delays south of 89 down to Canal Road. Westbound 401, slow from Brock Street to Salem.
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2: Vanessa Thomas in for Sarah. 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I do have more coming next hour. It's also time for this hour's unique keyword for our Cash Call draw. 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It also gets you in the running for the $10,000 draw August the 4th. 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
1: Mine was more than a nickname because it just became what everyone called me. 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
2: 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On the westbound 401, a couple of problems. West of Avenue Road in the Express, stall vehicle blocking the left lane. And then at Dufferin in the Express, we've got a collision blocking the left lane. And of course, emergency crews on the scene. Heading home from the cottage, we have a closure. It's Highway 11 both ways at Oral Line 2, or known as Golf Course Road. So if you're heading northbound, the backup is from Oro Line 1. If you're heading southbound, the backup is from Oro Line 5. And then once you get to Barrie, southbound 400, that is slow from south of the merge down to Essa Road. And then again from Highway 89 off and on down to Canal Road. Westbound 401, we've got delays. And this is from Brock Street all the way to approaching Salem.
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2: Yes, it is. And it's Vanessa Thomas in for Sarah today. Brazil and Norway game starting right now in New Jersey, and a big game tonight with Mexico and England. My British husband will be glued to the TV for that one with all kinds of interesting words flying out of his mouth. I can hear it now. We're giving away family four packs of tickets all day today, every hour for Canada's Wonderland. So just wait for me to give you that text me that special word when I ask for it. It's coming up shortly. And someone will win lots of cash tomorrow morning, $2,000. This could be you. Listen all day for the bonus unique keywords for the cash call until 6 o'clock tonight. I'll be giving those out. Let's keep going with the 80s and 90s. Did you ever see Tiffany at a shopping mall? So huge in 1987. 98.1 CHFI.

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15: 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Southbound on 11, all lanes are blocked from line 3 to line 2. That's all for a collision investigation involving a school bus. It is causing a slowdown from line 5, very, very slow. And it looks like a lot of drivers are making their way through Shanty Bay as an alternate on Ridge Road. And that's also moving slowly from line 4 to line 2. Moving over to the westbound side of the 401, staying in Cottage Country, west of Wallbridge Loyalist, very, very slow to Highway 33. That's west of Belleville to approaching Trenton. And now moving to the major routes, delays on the northbound DVP from on the approach to Eglinton to Lawrence.
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2: It's Vanessa Thomas in for Sarah, and I'm just going to call Melanie from Bethany here. Hold on.
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3: 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Oh, I have goosebumps. 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

know anyone else without air conditioning right now? Our compressor died. Can't get it till Tuesday. Yay! We have fans, ice, cold beer, whatever it takes. Thank goodness it's cooling off next week. So nice to be in a

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2: With CHFI Traffic, I'm Justin Pierce. 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Westbound on the 401, delays west of Wallbridge Loyalist to approaching 40. It's all very, very slow through there, and it's causing delays west of Belleville to west of Trenton. And then on the southbound side of 11, all lanes are blocked from Oral Line 3 to Oral Line 2. That's all for a crash involving a school bus. And farther south, once you hit the merge on the 400, there's a stalled vehicle around Langstaff. It's in the express, and it's blocking the right lane.
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2: Hey there, I'm Vanessa Thomas in for Sarah. And I am very proud of our team, Canada. Come on, we made it to the first round of 16 ever. Emotions and yellow cards were flying yesterday at that game, but it created new soccer and football fans and inspired a lot. 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So great job, Team Canada. 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This could be you. 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Lots of great 80s and 90s this weekend. 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

Well, going down to 20 degrees tonight. Oh, that'll be good. The highest day this week is Wednesday at 30 degrees, feeling like 34, probably. Glass Tiger on an 80s, 90s weekend. 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
2: 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To say good morning. Yes. This has been a great call. You have a great day. Thanks.
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11: With CHFI traffic, I'm Justin Pierce. Well, there are slowdowns on the westbound 401. It's because of a collision at Dufferin. It's in the express. The left lane's blocked off for that crash. It is causing delays on the approach. And then on the southbound 410, there's a stalled vehicle at around Courtney Park that's blocking the center lane. Moving to Cottage Country routes now, southbound along 11. All lanes are blocked in Oro Medonte from line 3 to line 2. That's for a collision involving a school bus. It is causing delays from Oro line 5.
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2: 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This one, crank it up. I don't care where you are. 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

I'm Vanessa Thomas, in for Sarah today. Billy Joe is up next with a Now and Then Countdown. 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
1: There we go. Anytime I have a girlfriend, I always make them watch Terminator and Terminator 2.
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1: 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It's James Cameron, son. It's the greatest director of all time.
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7: 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Northbound on the DVP, there's a stalled vehicle north of Eglinton. It is blocking the center lane. It's slow north of Don Mills. And moving to Cottage Country routes now, slowdowns southbound along 11. All lanes are blocked from Line 3 to Line 2. That's for a collision involving a school bus. And then on the westbound side of the 401, more slowdowns west of Wallbridge Loyalists to approaching 40. Very slow from west of Belleville to west of Trenton.
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1: Hi, how you doing? It's Billie Joe. And if you love a good countdown, we got you covered. It's a now and then countdown. So honestly, it's two for the price of one. We'll play the biggest songs of today and back in the day. Our feature year, let's go there now, is 1995. You were, let me guess, watching television, maybe the O.J. Simpson trial. Trying to figure out how to do the Macarena. Not probably doing those at the same time. Toy Story, the OG, the original, the first Toy Story topped the box office, actually breaking records. Seinfeld ruled the TV, and Brad Pitt, no kidding, sexiest man alive in 1995. We're going to hear songs from Boys to Men, Mariah Carey, and Seal. But first, let's kick it off in the now with new One Republic and Need Your Love on the Now and Then Countdown.

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0: Toronto's perfect music mix.

It's the Now and Then Countdown on the Now side of things. Miles Smith at number 12 with Stargazing. Hi, I'm your host, Billy Joe. Well, our feature year is 1995. That is the year you showed up with a clipping out of a magazine and you were at your hairstylist. You said you need to replicate.

0: this hairstyle? The Rachel. Everybody wanted to look like Jennifer Aniston. And years later, Jen Aniston actually commented on it.
1: And that hairdo lasted about a total, I think, of 7 months.
2: Right.
1: And it has had legs of 15 years.
0: We all wanted to look like her. And I remember my hairstylist saying, I am a beautician, not a magician. You don't look like Jennifer Aniston. I don't know how I'm going to do this. That one really was 1995. Well, this next song, the founder of the band says the name is meaningless. Basically, it's a corruption of the Greek name Dimitri, the name of a film producer he saw in the closing credits of a movie he watched back in the 70s. Well, here it is. It's Roll to Me, Dimitri, on the Now and Then Countdown.

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0: Number 11.

is my husband on the Now and Then countdown at 11th place again this week. Hi, I'm your host, Billie Joe. Well, our feature year is 1995. Kids obsessed with those tiny collectible discs, better known as Pogs. Do you remember some schools actually banning them because they were a distraction, a disruption in the class? Pogs. Who would have thought? Huge. In 1995. Well, this next song spent like 14 weeks on top of the Billboard Hot 100 in 1994 and stayed on the chart until our feature year of 1995. Not to mention, it was on Billboard's Greatest of All Time chart. One magazine called it silkier than the First Lady's Nightgown. Wow. Calm down, 90s. Calm down. It's Boyz II Men and I'll Make Love to You on the Now and Then Countdown.

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1: With CHFI traffic, I'm Justin Pierce. Delays northbound on the DVP. It is slow from north of Eglinton to Lawrence. And then on the eastbound side of the 401, east of the 400 in the express, two left lanes are blocked. 4A collision. And then there's more delays on Cottage Country Roads, westbound 401. It looks like west of Belleville to west of Trenton. It's slow west of Wallbridge Loyalist to approaching 40. Then there's slowdowns farther west. It's on and off from west of Brighton to west of Grafton.
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2: Toronto's perfect music mix. 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

So now and then countdown, and still in at number 10, Justin Bieber and Daisies. Hi, I'm Billie Jo, your host, and our feature year is 1995. Every house either had this or wanted it. Windows 95. Oh, man, it had a task bar, a recycle bin. It had long file names. And if you remember, they released a commercial to talk about Windows 95, and it featured this song. The Rolling Stones, Start Me Up, Windows 95, our feature year. Well, this next song was originally released in 1993, but it didn't become a hit until our feature year, and it remains the artist's biggest hit, even earned her a Grammy nomination for Best Rock Song in 1995. It's Melissa Etheridge on the Now and Then Countdown.

to Now and Then Countdown. There she is, Taylor Swift and the Fate of Ophelia at number 8. Hi, I'm Billie Joe. Well, our feature year is 1995. It had just been announced and everybody had one in their hand. A frozen Frappuccino from Starbucks. It was like the drink of choice for teenagers, for moms at malls. It was kind of the in thing before Starbucks launched the pumpkin spice latte. There you go, 1995. Well, this next song, I remember it being popular for grad songs. Now, Q Magazine included this song in the list of 1001 best songs ever. It became a hit twice when it was used in a Ford Focus commercial at the end of the 90s. Here's Desiree, and you gotta be on the Now and Then Countdown. Listen.

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2: 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Northbound on the 400, the ramp to Major McKenzie, the right lane's blocked off with a stalled vehicle. And then on the southbound 400, there's also a collision that's happened on Cottage Country routes. It looks like just south of Dunlop, two right lanes are blocked for that collision involving a tractor trailer. Very, very slow from the merge. And then on the westbound 401, there's on and off delays from west of Wallbridge Loyalist, which is west of Belleville, to west of Grafton. Those delays are on and off.
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4: Hi, how you doing? I'm Billy Joe, and this countdown has the best of right now and back in the day. Our feature year, 1995. Can we all agree that was the year for ER, Friends, Seinfeld? They were all massive on television. Match.com had just launched, and Amazon was selling its first book online in 1995. Also, call it like an avocado thing. We were all throwing sun-dried tomatoes into recipes, on our pizza. Sun-dried tomatoes were very hot in 1995. Okay, this next artist on the countdown credits a gal that is opening up a handful of shows for him, for teaching him how to sing. He says it's all Shania Twain.
5: Yeah, she's someone who, you know, musically has been in my life for such a long time. I just remember being like in the car with my mum and singing Shania Twain and kind of learning the lyrics, and it being someone, you know, in a lot of ways, it was like she was like my vocal coach or something. Those memories also like part of memories that I have with my mum. Like, it's such a special thing that music does for us.
4: I love that story so much. Number 7 this week, here he is. It's Harry Styles with American Girls on the Now and Then Countdown.

question number six this week in the Now, Sabrina Carpenter and Espresso. Hi, I'm Billie Joe. 1995, that is our feature year. Hillary Clinton, she was the first lady in 1995, and cell phones were still only being used just to make calls. That's 1995. Well, this next band originally played this song much, much slower. It was originally written to reflect the lead singer's depressed mood over a crush he had. But they ended up speeding it up before they recorded it. And turns out they like this version much better. It's Blues Traveler and Runaround on the Now and Then Countdown.

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1: Number 5.

love that one. Number five this week, Tame Impala and Jenny, Dracula on the Now and Then Countdown. Hi, I'm your host, Billy Joe. Well, our feature year, 1995. What was in your closet? What were you wearing in 1995? Perhaps an oversized jersey, baggy jeans, or, the Canadian tuxedo, denim on denim. Very hot in 1995. Also, this nail polish color, Vamp. V-A-M-P. Do you remember that? It was supposed to look like dried blood. The number one selling nail polish in 1995. And I'm guessing before you left the house, you probably splashed some CK1 on as well, right? 1995. Let's go there now. I know we're going to catch you singing in the car to this one. It's Montel Jordan on the Now and Then Countdown.

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18: With CHFI traffic, I'm Justin Pierce. Delays northbound on the DVP. It is slow through Eglinton, and then on the eastbound side of the 401, on and off delays from east of the 400 out towards Keel Express and Collectors. Moving to Cottage Country routes now, slow southbound along 11. It's for collision cleanup. That's at line 2. The left lane's blocked off and is causing a delay from line 5. And farther south, it's also slow on the 400 from the merge to south of Dunlop.
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0: Taylor Swift, Opalite, number 4 this week on the Now and Then Countdown. Hi, I'm your host, Billie Joe. Well, our feature year is 1995. What movies were you heading to the theaters to watch? Toy Story, first computer animated film, breaking records. That's the OG, the first Toy Story. Batman Forever did really well. Apollo 13, how about Braveheart?
1: Would you be willing to trade all the days from this day to that? For one chance, just one chance, to come back here and tell our enemies that they may take our lives, but they'll never take our freedom!
0: Oh, that speech from Mel Gibson in Braveheart with the...

Alex Warren and Ordinary at number two this week on the Now and Then Countdown. Well, our feature year is 1995. This next song was re-released in our feature year. It was part of the Batman Forever film soundtrack, sending it, honestly, to the top of the charts.

in the United States and Australia. Also, might sound familiar if you ever watched The Neverending Story 3. It was included in that movie as well. Yeah, it's Seal, Kiss from a Rose, on the Now and Then Countdown.

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3: Hey, it's Natasha Ramsahai, Chief Meteorologist for City News. 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
11: 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Westbound 401 and Nielsen in the collectors. The right lane's blocked off because of a stowed vehicle. And then there's more volume delays southbound on the 404 from on the approach to Shepherd down to the 401. Moving to Cottage Country routes now. It is slow along the southbound side of 11 because of line 2. The left lane's blocked off for collision cleanup. And then farther south onto the merge along the southbound 400. It is slow from there on and off to south of Canal Road.
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better, right? Our number one song in the now this week for the second week in a row. It's Bruno Mars, I Just Might. Number one on the now and then countdown. Enjoy.